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1: Some people have been asking, is Phil Collins going to be performing at the Rock and Roll Hall of Fame? 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

101.7. Hey, it's Christina. All right, so listen, if you are dealing with some warning lights on your dash and you're like, uh-oh, you're not going to want to put those off for long, okay? Because that can actually raise the risk of breakdowns, pricey repairs, preventable accidents. So don't ignore the dashboard warning lights. Also, don't forget to skip, you know, getting your tires pressure checked. Because that can actually help with vehicle handling, braking performance, and more.

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1: 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Just after midnight, Craig Stevens. 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Billy Joel coming up. And my midnight shout outs after Paul McCartney and Wings. 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
1: Oh, no. Next time you log on, you're cruising some websites. FTC has a new warning about another hacking scam a lot of people are falling for. Give me about 8 minutes. I'll tell you about that. Lionel Richie coming up. Got the Beatles, Fleetwood Mac now in the chain on the third shift.

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So you pumped up for the World Cup? USA kicks off today. No pun intended. We'll chat about that in a few after Starship.

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1: 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I'm Craig Stevens. Thank you, Pete, Josh, Paul, and Shirley, working with me side by side tonight on the third shift. Haul the notes, and she's gone inside 30 minutes commercial free.

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Coors Light just hopped on. I mean, if moderation is not your thing, this may be for you. I'll tell you about it next. Give me about 9 minutes. Friday, third shift.

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1: 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New followers on my Facebook tonight. Thank you guys for working the side by side and checking in. Mike, Kim, Gina, Judy, Shirley, and Mr. Pete. Thank you guys. C. Stevens Radio, Facebook, and Instagram. Got 30 minutes commercial free rolling on the third shift. And Stevie Wonder.

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Sunny 101.7, Canton's greatest hits. Well, after 4 o'clock, Craig Stevens. You know, you cut the grass, you let it go, you mow. Well, landscapers are chiming in. If you do cut the grass, best time of the day to do it. Probably when you do it, not good. I'll explain about 9 minutes. Having ourselves a Fri-yay celebration with Cool in the Gang.

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0: 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Sheila won some cash yesterday.
1: My gosh. I'm so excited.

Hampton's greatest hits, Sunny 101.7. Putting a cap and a wrap on the third shift. Good morning. Here we go. Welcome to Friday. The morning show next at 5. I'm going to head on out of here with some JT and your smiling face. Your face will be smiling at 8 o'clock. Another chance to win $2,500 in our America 250 giveaway. Whenever I

Sunny 101.7. It's Craig Stevens, and this morning, Murphy, Sam, and Jody are back at 5. I'll be ready with Jody's Hollywood Outsider. It's Murphy, Sam, and Jody this morning when you wake up with Sunny.

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0: So Jody's still at the hospital with her mom, and we've got a ton of Facebook and Instagram comments for you, Jody. I guess it's Grateful Friday, so it's appropriate to share those.
2: A lot of love coming in, and you posted a reel yesterday walking through the hospital with your brand new pink charger, your phone charger.
0: This is the one you were telling us about a minute ago, I'm assuming.
3: Yeah, I mean, you forget things when you pack a bag for something like this. Thank goodness hospital gift shops are, they know what you need.
2: Yeah. Well, Marie says that she had forgot a cardigan. It was cold. That's what she got, and she has hearts that she sent to both of you, for you and your mom.
3: Thank you. Yeah, you never know if the room's going to be hot or cold. I did pack that, probably too much. Too many pieces of clothing.
0: Super sweet. So Ann says, I'm sorry to hear your mom's in the hospital. She says, I guess I missed why on the show or the podcast. Your mom is special. Wow. You should never take that for granted. I can tell that you never have. She's taught you so many things in life, and some will show more and more as you go on. Prayers will be said by me and all listeners. If there's anything we can ever do, we will try. Sweet message.
3: Thank you, Anne. She had a major surgery, but she is coming through it. She's really progressing well. Now, she's an impatient, feisty person, so she doesn't think it's the progression is as great as she wants it to be.
0: It is. Yeah. It's cardiovascular. Anytime you start talking about that's the body's core system, man. That's really intricate stuff.
2: Got one here for you, too, Jody, from our friend, Nurse Nora. She says, hey, you didn't bug the staff about providing you with a phone charger. Smiley face. I pray your mom recovers quickly. God bless you for staying there with her.
3: Oh, Nora, I never thought of that. In fact, I try to be very mindful of what I ask the staff for, because I realize by watching them, they have a lot going on. And so I'm very careful about, hey, can we get some more ice chips in here? Mm-hmm. Or can I get another blanket? I would never have thought to ask them for something for me. So, no.
2: Oh, by the way, we also have a comment for you, Murphy, from earlier in the week when Jody was telling us about how you made her a sandwich and brought it up to the hospital.
0: Okay.
2: Danny says, dang, Murphy, stepping it up on his game. Looks delicious.
0: Yeah, I was stressed on that one.
3: Aw, I think the sandwiches need to keep coming.

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1: If it's new and you can eat it, Sam's found it. He's the food dude.
2: McDonald's is bringing back something they haven't had on the menu in over 30 years.
0: What?
2: That's the fried apple pie.
0: 30 years?
2: Yes.
0: Now, really?
2: They've had the baked apple pie on the year and on the menu for a while now, but not fried. They created the fried apple pie in 1968. It was on the menu until 1992, and they decided, well, let's make it baked now because it's lighter.
0: Yeah.
2: However,
0: I wonder if it's easier for them to manage that way too.
2: I don't know.
0: Package. I don't know.
2: Yeah. Heat, if you whatever. Fry it, you got to throw it in with the French fries.
0: That's
2: right.
0: Yeah. Right. Exactly.
2: Anyway, it's back on the menu starting June 22nd. I don't know if it's permanent or it's just going to be a limited time only, but look for it then.
0: Okay.
2: Hey, Arby's has a deal for you right now. $1.99 sliders. Just get as many as you want. Buffalo chicken, ham, chicken, or a roast beef slider. $1.99 each.
0: Ooh.
2: And go in there with $10. And have fun.
0: Yeah.
2: I got a new tortilla chip for this summer. It's the company is called Late July. I've never heard of their snacks, but they're in stores now. The flavor is pickle lemonade.
0: Okay.
2: That's like my eyes are rolling back.
0: If you like that sour punch.
2: That's a double sour punch there. It's organic yellow corn, avocado oil, non-GMO ingredients, and pickle lemonade.
0: That's so different.
2: Yeah, it just seems like too much. But try it. Let us know if you try it.
0: Maybe
2: the salsa will cut it, you know, if you eat it with salsa.
0: I mean, if you like lemon heads and if you like nerds or the Sour Patch Kids, that kind of stuff, you'd probably go for it.
2: Got a new form of bagel bite that's coming. Now, bagel bites are little round, you know, bagels where they put all the toppings on top. But the new ones that they have coming look like little egg rolls. It's like bagel bites, the topping from bagel bites, they put it inside and they roll it up.
0: Okay.
2: Same thing, different way to eat it.
0: Yeah, right.
2: I mean, that's really all it is.
0: Right.
2: And our friend Glenn Powell, the actor Glenn Powell, you know, he has the Smash Kitchen line of organic foods.
0: Yeah.
2: He's got a new one, garlic mayo, dip and spread. Now, if you hear the word garlic mayo, what do you think?
0: Sandwiches.
2: Aioli.
0: Oh, yeah, you're right.
2: So I don't know why he didn't call it aioli, but he called it garlic mayo.
0: Yeah.
2: So look for Smash Kitchen garlic mayo.
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1: Guys, we started this week with my mom going into surgery, and I remember talking to you guys about it from this hospital, about how I was even walking in that day, I was just feeling such anxiety.
0: Yeah.
1: I know I told you guys that. I shared it. And it's really true. I mean, you just carry this stuff in your body and you don't realize it, except when a day like this happens. Like, I knew the day was coming, but when the day happened, I really was on a higher edge. It was just like my body was buzzing with anxiousness.
0: Yeah. And you have been, most of the week. It's been a long week.
1: It has, but I'm getting better at this. And I just want to say something about anxiety. I read somewhere once that anxiety happens when you feel like you have to figure out everything right now. You're thinking about everything at one time and you think it all has to be solved. But if you just take a breath and realize that it's going to work itself out, like one baby step at a time, you can breathe and relax.
0: Yeah.
2: So have you been doing that?
1: Yes. What I'm saying is, and what I would have done years ago was make this plan. This is how I've got to do this week, and how this is, I want her to be out of, you know, into a real room soon. And I would feel like I'd have to have all of it figured out at one time. But I know now that I don't know what's going to happen this afternoon, but we'll handle it when it does.
0: That's awesome.
1: Does that make sense?
0: Yeah.
1: I don't know if I'm sleeping at home tonight or here tonight, but I'll figure it out. When that happens.
0: Yeah. I do think that you're very balanced.
1: I wasn't this week is what I'm saying, but I'm finding my way back to
0: right.
1: it.
0: I know that there were moments because it's just in your DNA, just like she's a mom, you're a mom, she's your mom. And there were a lot of things that you were, you know, asking, making sure that the nurses were doing, which is the right thing to do, right? I mean, you're
1: being
0: the daughter.
1: Her advocate.
0: But a lot of those things that, you know, that they, and I'm sure they know to expect that too. You know what I mean? But I could see that once she started to turn some corners, you started to breathe a little bit, which I'm very happy because I don't like seeing you stressed either, you know?
1: I know, but what I'm saying is it's a lesson. You know, yeah. I realize now whatever's going to happen, we're going to make the right decisions as they come this afternoon, tomorrow, next week. I don't have to have it all figured out, which is a relief.
0: I'm so happy
1: about
0: that.
1: From where we started this week.
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Murphy, Sam, and Jody. 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
1: Yeah, we're going to be checking in with Jody again coming up in just a few minutes. She, of course, at the hospital again today with her mom.
0: Yeah, who's

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Cam's greatest hit, Sunny 101.7. Good morning, it's Scott Davidson. Well, pretty good looking weekend weather-wise. Well, at least two of the 3 days, today and tomorrow. In the 80s and sunshine, we get the rain on Sunday. So get your lawn work done before then. And it'll cool off too, Sunday, only near 73.

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to Shelly, who is working in Minerva. 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

Canton's greatest hit, Sunny 101.7. So, we went down under in 1982. People are going, who are these guys? Men at Work? Yes, everybody had the album, Business as Usual. 15 straight weeks with that one at number one. This was a number oneer as well to kick it off. Who can it be now on Sunny?

0: Camp's greatest hit, Sunny 101.7. Sweet Emotion. Rock and Roll Hall of Famers, Aerosmith, there, and Scott Davidson. Here we stay in the hall with the Beatles, and Michael Jackson is next. And if you didn't get into the theater to see Michael, it is now streaming. You can pick that up over the weekend, maybe Sunday when the rain comes down. We'll do Billie Jean next on...
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Great night in Plain last night with Journey. Escape, the tribute band there tonight. It is time for Animals, the Maroon 5 tribute. That's at Nash Family Jackson Amphitheater. Need a ticket if you want to go. Beatles on Sunny now.

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Getting Funky with Lionel on Sunny 101.7. They were rocking out over in Plain Township last night. Stop by the amphitheater there. What a crowd for the Journey tribute band Escape. That was fun. If you want to do tribute bands tonight and looking for some fun outdoors, go the other direction over to Nash Family Jackson Amphitheater. If you're into Maroon 5, tonight's your night. Animals performs, and there's some tickets left if you want to go.

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Did you have problems with your Facebook this morning? Well, it wasn't your phone. It wasn't your computer. Like 100,000 people in the area. Facebook outages happened this morning. Try it again. 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

0: Cairns' greatest hit, Sunny 101.7. Do it again. That's Steely Dan, and hopefully our Guardians figure out how to win again. They've struggled the last week. They got swept by the Yankees, but they had that day off yesterday. Today, a new series starts with the Tigers in the division. Going to be great. Progressive Field tonight should be packed with good weather and fireworks right after the game. First pitch is just after 7 if you're heading to
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2: All right, off we go. Here comes the Friday edition of Scotty D's Trifecta at noon. Friday means the weekend. The weekend means road tripping. You're following me here, connect the dots. It is three songs about hitting the road, whether you're going to Cedar Point, Put-in Bay, maybe Tappan Lake. 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

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Scotty D's Trifecta at noon is all about hitting the highway today for your weekend getaway on Sunny 101.7. We do three songs with one thing in common, and this one, of course, Aretha getting on a freeway of love with the late, great Big Mon, Clarence Clemons on saxophone on Sunny.

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And lots of folks all over the world saying hello to the World Cup. And today is the day our Team USA gets into action. This should be interesting. You're going to watch USA and Paraguay. They play tonight at 9. 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

And hey to Mark and Tina, who live over at Myers Lake, sitting right outside on the dock there with Sunny 101.7 on. Thank you guys for making us a part of your Friday and listening. Appreciate it. Sitting.

0: Sunny 101.7, Canton's greatest hits, Tears for Fears there. Scott Davidson here. All right, this will be must-see TV. Vice President J.D. Vance has agreed to appear on The View. You think he'll get attacked at all? That should be interesting. That episode is going to air next week. It'll be June 16th if you want to watch. Hang on here. Hart and Hall & Oates both coming up next on Sunday. America's
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0: Cannes greatest hit, Sunny 101.7. Jeannie won $2,500. I think this is her. Might be a bird, though. She got the cat.
1: What? Are you serious?
0: I am. We got so much money to give away. $2,500 again at 2 o'clock. All part of the USA 250K giveaway on Sunny. Make sure you listen and win just like she did.

Yeah, it's 5 o'clock somewhere. Is today a good day for a margarita after work? It sure is. We got a good forecast going. 82 for a high, so a bit cooler. Some showers that were here this morning have already left the area tomorrow. Wow. Perfect. Sunny and 85. Get those margaritas in before it rains Sunday. That's when the thunderstorms and the cooler temperatures roll in here, too. Only 74 for Sunday.

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up to date on everything happening, which in turn I pass on to you. Minerva, their homecoming continues this weekend. Always fun over there. And also, if you want a Maroon 5 tribute band music tonight, you can do that over in Jackson at the Amphitheater there. Everything up on CantonRep.com if you want to learn.

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Sunny 101.7. Lots of fun in Cleveland this weekend. Yes, our Guardians back home, and they'll play the Tigers at Progressive Field. Not just the food, the fun, baseball, and of course the beer. We got fireworks after the game tonight. If you're heading up with

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So over in Massillon tonight, it was supposed to be a U2 tribute band and an REM tribute band, and they were going to both play for the price of one ticket, and now neither will play. Just announced that's been canceled. You'll get a refund if you bought tickets for it.

love it. The weekend, that is. It's Sunny 101.7 and Scott Davidson almost there, right? I'm out of here. Jeffrey T. Mason will get you all the way there. 5 o'clock, he's got that money as well. $2,500 to give away, and I'll see you back here Monday morning at 10 o'clock on Sunny. Have a great weekend. 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

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That new Stones album, Foreign Tongues, will be out July 10th with lots of guests like Paul McCartney, Chad Smith from the Chili Peppers, and Robert Smith from The Cure. No relation. 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

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Just past four in America's greatest city. 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Home stretch now. Pretty sure Crowded House isn't singing about the work week. And don't dream it's over, because we've been dreaming about that since Monday morning.

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Thank you for locking us in as your number one preset on the iHeartRadio app. Unless you haven't yet. In that case, let's do it right now. I promise not to deduct any points. One tap, and you've got Canton's greatest hits. With an early morning.

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Shout out to Lisa for confirming Jonathan Scott is the designer. Drew is the realtor. I think she's seen every episode.

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0: 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Did you want to hear your voice or your name? 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

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A few minutes after 5 o'clock in America's greatest city, officially the weekend, with Jeffrey T. and the Spinners doing their best Four Seasons impression.

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Monday morning, Murphy, Sam, and Jody are back, ready to start the brand new week, and you will get the latest with Jody's three things you need to know, Sam's music news, right here on Sunny.

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Kenny Loggins was on this week and did a medley of his songs with Jimmy Fallon and The Roots. It's the school instruments again. Always fun to watch. A couple cameo appearances, too.

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10: From the Kane Arkell 1-800 Hurt Now Weather Center, we'll see a generally clear sky overnight, a low of 60. Sunshine dry for the day Saturday. Highs in the upper 80s. Clouds increase Saturday night. Your low in the mid-60s. Rain and some thunderstorms after 11 a.m. Sunday. Some of the storms may have some locally heavy rainfall. Could be a wet day to finish out the weekend. Sunday's high in the upper 70s. I'm meteorologist Mark Thibodeau at the Weather Channel.
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2: 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If there's something you want to hear, don't be shy. Let me know. Tell me what you're up to this Friday night.

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1: All right, so the NBA finals continue with game number 5. At this point, the Knicks are really smashing on the Spurs, I will say. But, you know, anything is possible, right? We'll find out tomorrow night. And, of course, you can keep updated on the iHeart.

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1: 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Love the one with Chappell Roan. 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